take my hand and come with me, because you look so fine that I really wanna make you mine. I say you look so fine that I really wanna make you mine. 4, 5, 6, come on and get your kicks. Now you don't need

I said, are you gonna be my girl? Well, it's a 1, 2, 3, take my hand and come with me, because you look so fine that I really wanna make you mine. I said, you look so fine that I really wanna make you mine. 4, 5, 6, come on and get your kicks. Now you don't need

People like me and you. People like me and you. People like me and you. People like me and you. People like me and you. People like me and you. People like me and you. People like me and you. People like me and you. People like me and you. People like me and you. People like me and you. People like me and you. People like me and you. People like me and you. People like me and you. People like me and you. People like me and you. People like me and you. People like me and you. People like me and you. People like me and you. People like me and you. People like me and you. People like me and you. People like me and you. People like me and you. People like me and you. People like me and you. People like me and you. People like me and you. People like me and you. People like me and you. People like me and you. People like me and you. People like me and you. People like me and you. People like me and you. People like me and you. People like me and you. People like me and you. People like me and you. People like me and you. People like me and you. People like me and you. People like me and you. People like me and you. People like me and you. People like me and you. People like me and you. People like me and you. People like me and you. People like me and you. People like me and you. People like me and you. People like me and you. People like me and you. People like me and you. People like me and you. People like me and you. People like me and you. People like me and you. People like me and you.